people exist before they're allowed to be free. Yes, and how many times can a man turn his head and pretend that he just doesn't

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The sound of the 90s legend begins. This is Two Brothers on the

0: 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Dreams make a wish come true. 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

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We press the accelerator. 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Two brothers on the fourth floor.

0: 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It redefines sound as we know it.
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0: 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I'd take one home with me. Okay, let's track it.
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0: habitualmente, sale de gira ocasionalmente y se presenta en festivales de Eurodance. Señoras y señores, con ustedes, Two Brothers on the Fourth Floor.
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0: 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Dreams make a wish come true. Dream will come alive.
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We accelerate the senses. We press the accelerator. 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Two brothers on the fourth floor.

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LRH 714 Music 91.5 MHz Music Oberá, Misiones, Argentina.